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6: Now, the Storm Tracker 6 forecast on Cruisin' 92.9.
7: Partly cloudy to mostly clear skies for tonight. We do see our low temperatures getting into the mid-40s for the overnight hours, rising into the 50s for tomorrow morning. We do see those temperatures warm up even further for tomorrow, into the mid-60s for our highs. Few isolated showers on the way as we go throughout the day. For Storm Tracker 6, I'm Daniel Nemus.
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2: Now, the Storm Tracker 6 forecast on Cruisin' 92.9.
10: Partly cloudy to mostly clear skies for tonight, with dew CR low temperatures getting into the mid-40s for the overnight hours, rising into the 50s for tomorrow morning. We do see those temperatures warm up even further for tomorrow, into the mid-60s for our highs. Few isolated showers on the way as we go throughout the day. For Storm Tracker 6, I'm Daniel Nemus.
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2: Now, the Storm Tracker 6 forecast on Cruisin' 92.9.
9: Partly cloudy to mostly clear skies for tonight. We do see our low temperatures getting into the mid-40s for the overnight hours, rising into the 50s for tomorrow morning. We do see those temperatures warm up even further for tomorrow, into the mid-60s for our highs. Few isolated showers on the way as we go throughout the day. For Storm Tracker 6, I'm Daniel Nemus.
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3: And now, the Storm Tracker 6 forecast on Cruisin' 92.9.
14: Partly cloudy to mostly clear skies for tonight. We do see our low temperatures getting into the mid-40s for the overnight hours, rising into the 50s for tomorrow morning. We do see those temperatures warm up even further for tomorrow, into the mid-60s for our highs. Few isolated showers on the way as we go throughout the day. For Storm Tracker 6, I'm Daniel Nemus.
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8: I'm meteorologist David Young. Your forecast for tonight, look for partly cloudy skies with low temperatures in the mid-40s. For Saturday, skies become cloudy. Chance for a few isolated rain showers. High temperatures climb into the mid-60s. For Saturday night, expect lows near 40 with clearing skies, then partly cloudy for Sunday with high temperatures near 60.
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5: I'm meteorologist David Young. Your forecast for tonight, look for partly cloudy skies with low temperatures in the mid-40s. For Saturday, skies become cloudy. Chance for a few isolated rain showers. High temperatures climb into the mid-60s. For Saturday night, expect lows near 40 with clearing skies, then partly cloudy for Sunday with high temperatures near 60.
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7: I'm meteorologist David Young. Your forecast for tonight, look for partly cloudy skies with low temperatures in the mid-40s. For Saturday, skies become cloudy. Chance for a few isolated rain showers. High temperatures climb into the mid-60s. For Saturday night, expect lows near 40 with clearing skies, then partly cloudy for Sunday with high temperatures near 60.
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5: I'm meteorologist David Young. Your forecast for tonight, look for partly cloudy skies with low temperatures in the mid-40s. For Saturday, skies become cloudy, chance for a few isolated rain showers. High temperatures climb into the mid-60s. For Saturday night, expect lows near 40 with clearing skies, then partly cloudy for Sunday with high temperatures near 60.
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8: I'm meteorologist David Young. Your forecast for tonight, look for partly cloudy skies with low temperatures in the mid-40s. For Saturday, skies become cloudy. Chance for a few isolated rain showers. High temperatures climb into the mid-60s. For Saturday night, expect lows near 40 with clearing skies, then partly cloudy for Sunday with high temperatures near 60.
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0: time for another Cruise and Music Lesson brought to you by Tyler Heating and Cooling. 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
8: I'm meteorologist David Young. Your forecast for tonight: look for partly cloudy skies with low temperatures in the mid-40s. For Saturday, skies become cloudy. Chance for a few isolated rain showers. High temperatures climb into the mid-60s. For Saturday night, expect lows near 40 with clearing skies, then partly cloudy for Sunday with high temperatures near 60.
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7: It'll be another seasonal day over mid-Michigan with those temperatures in the mid-60s. Could see some scattered rain showers. However, I think most of us will be staying dry. Those temperatures will be dropping down into the upper 30s tonight before rebounding back into the upper 50s tomorrow. Slightly cooler, but partly cloudy. From Storm Tracker 6, I'm your meteorologist, Cole Ingle.
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7: It'll be another seasonal day over mid-Michigan with those temperatures in the mid-60s. Could see some scattered rain showers. However, I think most of us will be staying dry. Those temperatures will be dropping down into the upper 30s tonight before rebounding back into the upper 50s tomorrow. Slightly cooler, but partly cloudy. From Storm Tracker 6, I'm your meteorologist, Cole Engel.
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12: It'll be another seasonal day over mid-Michigan with those temperatures in the mid-60s. Could see some scattered rain showers. However, I think most of us will be staying dry. Those temperatures will be dropping down into the upper 30s tonight before rebounding back into the upper 50s tomorrow. Slightly cooler, but partly cloudy. From Storm Tracker 6, I'm your meteorologist, Cole Engel.
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10: It'll be another seasonal day over mid-Michigan with those temperatures in the mid-60s. Could see some scattered rain showers. However, I think most of us will be staying dry. Those temperatures will be dropping down into the upper 30s tonight before rebounding back into the upper 50s tomorrow. Slightly cooler, but partly cloudy. From Storm Tracker 6, I'm your meteorologist, Cole Ingle.
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0: for another Cruise and Music Lesson brought to you by Tyler Heating and Cooling. 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
3: 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He goes, "Yeah, I'm listening." I go, "You're in your trailer. You can't hear me." So that night I walked out on stage and I said, "Usually I tell a story here, but this guy I know don't want me talking, so I'll just go into the song."
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11: It'll be another seasonal day over mid-Michigan with those temperatures in the mid-60s. Could see some scattered rain showers. However, I think most of us will be staying dry. Those temperatures will be dropping down into the upper 30s tonight before rebounding back into the upper 50s tomorrow. Slightly cooler, but partly cloudy. From Storm Tracker 6, I'm your meteorologist, Cole Engel.
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1: 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We're on the north side of Saginaw Street, across from the Frandor Shopping Center, near Duncan and right next to AAA.
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14: It'll be another seasonal day over mid-Michigan with those temperatures in the mid-60s. Could see some scattered rain showers. However, I think most of us will be staying dry. Those temperatures will be dropping down into the upper 30s tonight before rebounding back into the upper 50s tomorrow. Slightly cooler, but partly cloudy. From Storm Tracker 6, I'm your meteorologist, Cole Engel.
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8: It'll be another seasonal day over mid-Michigan with those temperatures in the mid-60s. Could see some scattered rain showers. However, I think most of us will be staying dry. Those temperatures will be dropping down into the upper 30s tonight before rebounding back into the upper 50s tomorrow. Slightly cooler, but partly cloudy. From Storm Tracker 6, I'm your meteorologist, Cole Engel.
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12: It'll be another seasonal day over mid-Michigan with those temperatures in the mid-60s. Could see some scattered rain showers. However, I think most of us will be staying dry. Those temperatures will be dropping down into the upper 30s tonight before rebounding back into the upper 50s tomorrow. Slightly cooler, but partly cloudy. From Storm Tracker 6, I'm your meteorologist, Cole Engel.
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2: Now, the Storm Tracker 6 forecast on Cruisin' 92.9.
7: It'll be another seasonal day over mid-Michigan with those temperatures in the mid-60s. Could see some scattered rain showers. However, I think most of us will be staying dry. Those temperatures will be dropping down into the upper 30s tonight before rebounding back into the upper 50s tomorrow. Slightly cooler, but partly cloudy. From Storm Tracker 6, I'm your meteorologist, Cole Engel.
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9: Skies will be partly cloudy as we head into tonight. Those temperatures dropping down into the upper 30s. We do rebound back into the upper 50s tomorrow, sticking with those partly cloudy skies. Staying cooler for much of the week with some more rain chances, especially as we go into Tuesday afternoon and into Wednesday. From Storm Tracker 6, I'm your meteorologist, Cole Engel.
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16: Skies will be partly cloudy as we head into tonight, those temperatures dropping down into the upper 30s. We do rebound back into the upper 50s tomorrow, sticking with those partly cloudy skies. Staying cooler for much of the week with some more rain chances, especially as we go into Tuesday afternoon and into Wednesday. From Storm Tracker 6, I'm your meteorologist, Cole Engel.
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16: Skies will be partly cloudy as we head into tonight, those temperatures dropping down into the upper 30s. We do rebound back into the upper 50s tomorrow, sticking with those partly cloudy skies. Staying cooler for much of the week with some more rain chances, especially as we go into Tuesday afternoon and into Wednesday. From Storm Tracker 6, I'm your meteorologist, Cole Engel.
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1: Skies will be partly cloudy as we head into tonight, those temperatures dropping down into the upper 30s. We do rebound back into the upper 50s tomorrow, sticking with those partly cloudy skies, staying cooler for much of the week with some more rain chances, especially as we go into Tuesday afternoon and into Wednesday. From Storm Tracker 6, I'm your meteorologist, Cole Engel.
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0: 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Legendary performances by the icons of rock and roll. I'm Lisa Berrigan. Coming up, in honor of Mother's Day, we'll hear classic live sets from rock and roll moms. We'll hear from Pat Benatar, Linda Ronstadt, and Chrissy Hynde with the Pretenders. First, our headliner, sisters and rock and roll moms, Ann and Nancy Wilson of Heart. We see them on stage in their concert wardrobe, shredding guitars, and singing classic rock anthems. But off stage, Ann and Nancy Wilson are just like every other mom. For years, they faced the challenge of trying to balance their work schedule and raise kids. Nancy has twin sons, Billy and Curtis. Ann has a boy and a girl, Dustin and Marie. Dustin loves traveling with the band, and Mom actually got him a job working as part of the road crew. Back on August 8, 2002, on the final night of their Summer of Love tour, the sisters and mothers of rock and roll took the stage and put on this legendary performance at the Paramount Theater in their hometown of Seattle. Enjoy the show. It's our headliner, Heart. This is Live in Concert.

see how it wants to be. This is the last night of our tour. Magically, it ends up in Seattle.

0: It's our headliner, Hearts, recorded live on the final night of their Summer of Love tour at the Paramount Theater in their hometown of Seattle in August of 2002. This is Live in Concert. Happy Mother's Day weekend. We're celebrating the moms of rock and roll. We'll hear more of this legendary performance by Heart later in the program. Coming up next, we'll tell you how, at any given time, Pat Benatar could be on stage belting out the lyrics to Heartbreaker or removing a stain from a prom dress.
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0: We're back with more Live in Concert. This is Lisa Berrigan. Happy Mother's Day weekend. We're featuring Moms Who Rock. Our headliner is Heart. We'll hear more of their legendary 2002 hometown performance in Seattle later in the program. It can be pretty tough, going from the role of rock and roll goddess on stage to the role of mom off stage. Pat Benatar has always maintained an edge, but nowadays she refers to herself as Martha Stewart with an edge. She and her guitarist husband, Neil Giraldo, have been married for 44 years now, and they have 2 daughters, Haley and Hannah. The girls often laugh about mom's old spandex wardrobe from the 80s, but even they admit Pat has been a great mom. Whether it was removing a last-minute stain from Hannah's prom dress or cooking Sunday dinners at home. Here's a ferocious performance from the Crimes of Passion tour. It was recorded live at the Old Waldorf in San Francisco on August 15th, 1980. This is Live in Concert.
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Chicago.

0: It's Pat Benatar, recorded live at the old Waldorf in San Francisco during the Crimes of Passion tour in August of 1980. This is Live in Concert. Happy Mother's Day weekend. We're celebrating moms who rock. Our headliner is Heart. We'll hear more of their legendary 2002 hometown performance in Seattle a little later. Coming up next, rock and roll mom, Linda Ronstadt.
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13: Now, the Storm Tracker 6 forecast on Cruisin' 92.9.
22: Skies will be partly cloudy as we head into tonight, those temperatures dropping down into the upper 30s. We do rebound back into the upper 50s tomorrow, sticking with those partly cloudy skies. Staying cooler for much of the week with some more rain chances, especially as we go into Tuesday afternoon and into Wednesday. From Storm Tracker 6, I'm your meteorologist, Cole Engel.
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0: This is Live in Concert. I'm Lisa Berrigan. Happy Mother's Day weekend. We're featuring Moms Who Rock. Our headliner is Heart. We'll hear more of their legendary 2002 hometown performance in Seattle in just a few minutes. In the early 90s, Linda Ronstadt had a real challenge. She had a high-profile career in music, of course, and all the commitments that go along with that. And she adopted two children, Mary and Carlos. Not only did she instantly become a mom, she was a single mom. Linda dove right in and totally embraced motherhood. So much so, she gave up touring while her children were young. As they grew, she eventually returned to touring, but only in the summer so she could be present in their lives. Here's a legendary performance from Linda. It was captured live.

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1: It's Linda Ronstadt, a legendary performance recorded live at Television Center Studios in Hollywood, California in April of 1980. This is Live in Concert. Happy Mother's Day weekend. We're featuring Moms Who Rock. Our headliner is Heart. We'll hear more of their legendary 2002 hometown performance in Seattle next.
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1: Welcome back to Live in Concert. I'm Lisa Berrigan. Happy Mother's Day weekend. We're celebrating Moms Who Rock. Our headliner is Heart. Front women Anne and Nancy Wilson are sisters, and both are moms who had to learn how to balance a career on stage with raising children. Guitarist and singer Nancy has twin sons, Billy and Curtis. They grow up quickly. The boys are 26 now. She says she'll always cherish the memories of being on the road with them, riding in the tour bus, and seeing them begin to appreciate her job in a rock band. Lead singer Anne adopted her daughter Marie in 1991 and her son Dustin in 1998. She raised them as a single mom. She says she has learned to split her brain. She can somehow be on stage singing Barracuda, but at the same time be thinking about how to solve her daughter's latest crisis. We've been listening to the final concert from Heart's Summer of Love tour. They played this show at the Paramount Theater in their hometown of Seattle. It was captured live on August 8th, 2002. Once again, it's our headliner, Rock and Roll Moms, Anne and Nancy Wilson with Heart. This is Live in Concert.